0: life ain't real, it's been a moment. So cheap these frills, but I'ma own it. 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
1: 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Tom Brady with the paper, I go Super Bowl Sunday. You sign Bowl, crazy running to the hundreds. I keep my neck and my wrist at least 100. 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Pull up in the Rolls with the white seats. And pull off in the Porsche like a car thief.

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Let's get the party started. See you at the bar, you was hardly talking. That's when I knew that your heart was scarring. Friends to lovers need a part to star in like, wait, babe.

0: CDI. 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
1: Let's get the party started. See you at the bar, you was hardly talking. That's when I knew that your heart was scarring. Friends to lovers need a part to star in. Like, wait, babe, let me

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1: Let's get down to business. Give you one more night to get this. 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